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Sunny 101.7, Canton's greatest hits. Just after midnight, I'm Craig Stevens. Tuesday is on. You got the third shift, 30 minutes commercial free. 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

0: 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Linda won cash yesterday.
1: Oh, my gosh. I don't believe it. 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What an awesome phone call. 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
0: Yeah, you get the keyword, enter it. 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
1: I don't know, you guys. 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

0: summer. That one time a year when you're, well, everything sticks to your...
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Sunny 101.7, Canton's greatest hits. Just after 1 o'clock, Craig Stevens. And 30 minutes commercial free. Third shift is on. Fleetwood Mac, Billy Joel, part of the set. So, any big plans this weekend for July 4th? List is out. Best places to celebrate. I also have the worst for you. Coming up after Cool and the Gang on the third shift.

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0: 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Four more chances to win $2,500. 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Linda won cash yesterday.
1: Oh, my God. I don't believe it. That's incredible. What an awesome phone call. That's easy to do.
0: Yeah, you get the keyword. 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

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A little after 2 o'clock, I'm Craig Stevens. So the top overhyped things that we were really disappointed about, what would that be? Put that up on my Facebook. I'll read some of the comments next, about 8 minutes after that.

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0: 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Linda won cash yesterday.
1: Oh, my gosh. 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

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Elton on the third shift. When I-

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This is kind of odd survey. They talked to all the MLB players. Poll reveals the organizations with the worst reputations. Huh. I'm kind of curious. Talk about it in 7 minutes after Rockwell and somebody's

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97.7. It's Craig Stevenson. This morning, as you're driving to work, Murphy, Sam, and Jody, I'll be back for you. Don't miss Jody's top three things you need to know or Sam's music news. 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

Sunny 101.7, Canton's greatest hits. Looking for a gig? Looks like they're looking for someone to put on the bear costume. Pays a lot of money. I'll share that with you in a few minutes, about 7 minutes. Queen, I got Prince, part of the set. Now music from CCR. This is the Tuesday Third Shift with Craig Stevens. No.

0: 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More cash today, four more chances to win $2,500. Our America 250 giveaway. Linda won cash yesterday.
1: Oh my gosh, I don't believe it. That's incredible. What an awesome phone call. That was easy to do.
0: Yeah, you get the keyword, enter it. Happy birthday, America.

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Sunny 101.7, Canton's greatest hits. Or putting a cap in a wrap on the third shift. Good morning, here we go. Welcome to your Tuesday. The morning show next at 5. Oh yeah, I'm going to head on out of here with some Michael. And don't stop till you get enough. See you tomorrow.

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0: Yeah, and you know, yesterday's After the Show podcast, Jody was talking about how it's like we're dating again almost because you're spending so much time with your mom right now. She's recovering, and so, you know, we're kind of experiencing new things together. Eating out a little bit more.
1: And so then, I can actually see you. When I leave work and go straight to her house, I don't see you. So we have to eat anyway. So you want to have lunch quick? Yes. You want to have dinner quick? Yes. We've been going on a lot of dates so that we can see each other.
0: I discovered something really cool when you weren't home the other night. And this was
2: peace and quiet. Right.
1: You discovered
2: high five, Sam. All right.
1: You discovered what Sam loves about single life.
0: Yeah, exactly. And but, you know, being a gadget guy, you asked me to make a pork tenderloin the other day, remember?
1: Well, I just told you there's a pork tenderloin in the fridge. You can make it if you'd like because I'm not there to make it.
0: Yeah, which is exactly the way to say, I want you to make the pork tenderloin.
1: Well, I wanted you to have something to eat. I didn't want you to have to drive through.
0: I know that. So. But the thing about the pork tenderloin that I've noticed, you know, Jody just said, yeah, throw it in the oven, you know, 425, 45, 50 minutes. Look at it. Just see, you know, if it's done. I remembered, though, that I have a meat thermometer. So
1: is going to use this after all these years.
0: I was reading the back of the package for somebody that never reads instructions.
2: Because you've never used it.
0: Right.
1: I'm the one that cooks mostly, I don't know if you bought that because you just wanted it, but I don't use it.
0: Well, yeah, no, you don't use it, but you should for pork tenderloin.
1: Apparently.
0: Because
1: it was perfect.
0: It was perfect. It came out perfect. You stick it in there, 425, and it says until the center becomes 150 degrees or higher. Now, some food, you know, manufacturers, they're going to want to push it higher for safety, but like between 150 and 160 is what the USDA recommends, you know, and then you let it sit for 3 minutes after, you know, that's happened.
1: Okay.
0: And I was concerned about the red juices. I read about those too. It's like, that doesn't mean that it's blood red. It just means it's, you know, juicy. You just have to get that temperature right. And so I followed those directions. It took about 30 minutes, 35 minutes.
1: Yeah. Oh, see, that's a little bit less than I do it.
0: And it was juicy.
1: Yeah, it was juicier.
0: I thought, you know, the only reason I didn't like pork tenderloin is I thought, man, these things are just dry.
2: Yeah.
0: And then I realized, that's just Jody.
1: This is the first time I'm hearing that you didn't like it.
0: I didn't say I didn't like it. I said I noticed they were dry.
1: You just did say you didn't like it.
2: Well, you know what you can do with that thermometer, huh?
1: I'm glad you finally got to use that gadget. And from now on, you're the pork tenderloin.
0: Yeah. Right.
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2: The nerds have spoken on our, you know, social media pages and at murphysamandjody.com. Sam, you had asked recently which nerd fandom is the nerdiest.
3: Is the nerdiest, yeah.
2: It's a good question.
3: I think it's the Lord of the Rings fandom, but that's just
2: what
3: me.
2: You think.
3: Yeah.
0: Okay. That's what I was going to add. I couldn't remember which one you said because you're a Star Wars fan, but you don't think it's at the top of the
2: Really? A lot of votes for Star Wars. Like, people who are Star Wars, they cannot stop. Anne's like Star Wars for sure. Nora sent us a picture of her dressed to go see The Mandalorian and Grogu.
0: There you
2: go. She has like all this stuff on, including a Mandalorian themed Burger King crown.
3: Oh,
2: she
3: yeah.
2: looks super cute with her kids around her. Carrie says it may not be Star Wars or Star Trek. I think it's Star Trek. Don't you?
3: Is that what Carrie says or Jody says?
2: I'm sorry. Well, I'm agreeing. She says it may not be Star Wars or Star Trek.
0: I mean, that's tough because if you're in the fandom, then you know everything A to Z, including the things that most average people don't know. Yeah. And I think that applies to Star Wars and Star Trek. This is a tough one.
2: Carrie says, but I'm saying Supernatural ranks right up there. She says, This I know. Carry On, Wayward Son by Kansas. Anytime you play it, we are about it. Heat of the Moment by Asia. Says every Supernatural fan is rocking out when you hear that music. Hmm. So there's something there. I've never watched Supernatural.
3: I've never watched Supernatural, but didn't it go on for years?
2: Yes, and apparently it really hooks you in. You can become, you're going to be possibly affected.
0: Okay.
2: You guys know that Game of Thrones is mine, where I get really nerdy.
3: It's nerdy, yeah.
2: When our girls were watching it, Murphy, and they'd come home and I was so ready to talk to them about it. And then we would talk a little, and then you would change the subject, and I'd be like, wait.
0: Well, because the only person I know from the show is Ned Stark.
2: I know. Okay, anyway. Nathan said this is a hard call. I think the top four, Star Wars, Star Trek, Lord of the Rings, and Fallout. Fallout is a post-apocalyptic show, a TV series that apparently has a serious fandom as well.
3: Mm-hmm.
2: So it's not just Lord of the Rings and Star Wars. There's a lot of fandoms.
0: It goes deeper. Yeah.
2: We love, keep it coming. Join us anytime, 877-310-4MSJ.
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1: 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And at the heart of it all was Martha Quinn. 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

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Good morning. It's just after 10 o'clock. You are in the right place if you love the music from the MTV days. Maybe you were with me, Martha Quinn, back then. I'm forever yours, faithfully. We got some rocking to do. Here's Journey, group hug.

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Sunny 101.7, Canton's greatest hits. Good morning, Martha Quinn, starting the Tuesday workday with you. What's good today? Did you do something fun over the weekend? Maybe some prepping for some 4th of July activities?

party, there is a spot waiting for you and your totally awesome news. So get through to me and I can get you in the spotlight after this string of classic hits getting started by Orchestra Manu.

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1: 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My heart is racing right now. He's never going to believe me.

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Money 101.7. Super appreciate you heading into the 11 o'clock hour now with me, Martha Quinn. Are you a good water drinker? Me, I am not. So I make some tea in the morning, let it cool down, and then I drink that throughout the day. But staying hydrated is very important right now because in a lot of parts of the country, there's heat domes. Find out more next. Right now, it's Daryl Hall and John Oates.

entire generation of music and memories told by the woman who helped introduce it to the world. 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

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If you and I were to time travel back to Long Island, New York in the 60s, you would find a band with a singer who would go on to be one of the most successful singers of all time. But at that time, he was in a band that was very Led Zeppelin influenced. You'll hear it in News That Rocks around 11:40 with me, Martha Quinn.

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Money 101.7. Martha Quinn, keeping you company. Thanks for letting me do it. Oh, say can you see by the dawn's early light. Today's mixtape made by Michael in Harvey, Louisiana. It's three songs that have something to do with America's 250th birthday. And I personally think that Betsy Ross would love today's mixtape. Betsy Ross is the one who created the very first American flag. Check it out at noon right now. It's Michael Jackson's Beat It.

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1: Like every day, our afternoon together gets started with a mixtape, three songs that fit into a category. Michael in Harvey, Louisiana, made a red, white, blue mixtape in honor of America's birthday this Saturday. Here's Nana.

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Not 98, but 99, Red Balloons. Nina just started today's Red, White, and Blue mixtape, masterminded by Harvey, with Michael listening in Harvey, Louisiana. So we've got a white song and a blue song. I'll give you a hint as far as the blue. It's the lead singer for a very famous band, and it's his solo song. Here's the white, Billy Idol. It's a nice day for a white wedding.

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Sunny 101.7, Canton's greatest hits. Do you ever feel like celebrities have an easy life? That is why I personally love to hear Tom Petty say, "There ain't no easy way out." You'll hear it just after 1 o'clock.

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1: 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The music. The moments. The pop culture that defined who we are. And at the heart of it all was Martha Quinn. 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

Houston's greatest hits, Sunny 101.7. Need some motivation as we head into the 1 o'clock hour. I am Martha Quinn. Don't back down. More on that story, Tom Petty. Well,

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0: This song is running on the original factory batteries, so we'll probably need to swap in a new pair of AA's in a song or two. Just FYI.
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Canton's greatest hits, Sunny 101.7. Kaboom! It's after 2 o'clock. What? Thanks for spending some time this Tuesday with me, Martha Quinn. Are you involved with the heat dome right now? People listen to this station from all over, and there's a heat dome over the center of America that's making it hot. Stay hydrated, and more tips to keep you cool are on the way.

She was the one who introduced the hits we loved during her MTV days. And she's still here playing them. The Martha Quinn Show. Sunny 101.7. Canton's greatest hits.

Sunny 101.7, Canton's greatest hits. Annie, are you okay? Michael Jackson's Smooth Criminal is in the lineup ahead. My name is Martha Quinn. Check out how heart singer Ann Wilson pours her heart and soul into Alone.

disaster happened, she helped launch it. Blast off. Right on our TVs. And now she's right here on the radio. This is the Martha Quinn Show. Canton's greatest hits.

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Canton's greatest hits. 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A little bit past 3 in America's greatest city. Welcome into an SHI Tuesday with Jeffrey and T. So happy it's Tuesday. Though I shouldn't be welcoming you since it's been Tuesday for, what, 15 hours already? All right. Welcome into this part of Tuesday with the boss.

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Thank you for locking us in as your number one preset on the iHeartRadio app. Unless you haven't yet. 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

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You are-

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0: 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Jeffrey T. and the Exploding Touchstones there. 833-RADIO-JT is my number. 833-723-4658. All I had to do is bring up coins, and suddenly there's Lenore on line four.
1: Yes, at the bank. 1 minute.
0: Oh, okay. Oh, sure. I think she's working the drive-thru.
1: How did you know?
0: Does your bank have those little vacuum tubes that go zoom and
1: yes,
0: then come down?
1: Yes.
0: What's the weirdest thing someone's put in there?
1: I think just a lot of coin, and then it got stuck.
0: Were they really old?
1: Oh, yeah.
0: I had a feeling. Just a hunch.
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I'll be there. Even though I'm trapped inside your radio, your phone, your computer, however you listen each afternoon. Heck, iHeart's on smart televisions as well now. So if you reach out there, try not to smudge the screen.

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A few minutes past five in America's greatest city with Jeffrey T and one of Clive Davis's biggest success stories here. Back at his funeral yesterday, Jennifer Hudson covered Whitney. How could you not?

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Canton's Greatest Hits, Sunny 101.7.

0: 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All right, it's time for You Know What, but for those who don't, go ahead, tell the world what's up.
1: Hi, I'm Max, and I just won $2,500.
0: You sure did. Congratulations.
1: That is awesome. Thank you very much.
0: Since this is all about America 250, tell me, what does being an American mean to you?
1: Well, it means you have the liberty and the freedom to be and whoever you want to be and do whatever you want.

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Ooh, Thursday is going to be fun. We're teaming up with TikTok for the premiere of Madonna's new Confessions 2 album before it's released. 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Yeah.

0: Canton's greatest hits, Sunny 101.7. Jeffrey T at that point in the show when I'm on my way out. But most are already home in the kitchen.
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0: Sue already had dinner, so what are you up to now?
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0: Oh, that's no fun. Do you have a dishwasher?
2: I do.
0: Okay, then what's the deal?
2: The pots and pans, the ones we have, aren't supposed to go in there.
0: Come on, be a risk taker, a daredevil.
2: Okay, okay.
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2: Closing out the month of June as we play your 70s favorites. I can't believe time needs to slow down because how is it July 1st already tomorrow?